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Your black, white, beige, chola, descent. Your Lebanese, your Orient. Whether life's disabilities left you outcast, but leader teased. Rejoice and love yourself today, cause baby, you were born this way.

0: 38. Immer gut informiert, immer gute Musik. Radio 38. 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
1: Played it cool and I played it dumb. 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